0: C-54 is en route for the subject.
1: C-54, ER-1 going back to the carriage house.
0: Received, thank you.

0: Charleston Dispatch, Houston to Charleston Ambulance. You'll be responding 211, 211 Shamokinuk Hill Road. An 82-year-old female fallen with a rib injury, difficulty breathing. And the Charleston Dispatch, Houston to Charleston Ambulance. 211 Shamokinuk Hill Road. 82-year-old female fallen, rib injury, difficulty breathing. 2023.
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0: The police are notified. Caller reported a pickup truck pulled over the side of the road. 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

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That's a cold response to 18 Mystic Ave, elderly male vomiting, 2348.

52 and quarters.

Babel Juju Crew, 172 High Street on the first floor, a 58-year-old male, difficulty breathing. That's 172 High Street, the first floor, 58-year-old male, difficulty breathing. 16.

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Engine 2. 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

0: progress on the interstate. Smithfield to Providence. You can cancel the canteen. We're going to be clearing up that incident.
1: Well, we can't.

Double duty here. Respond at 23 Friendship Street, the Wesley Education Center. Meet PD on scene for a psych eval. That's 23 Friendship Street, the Wesley Education Center. 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

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Respond to 7, Allagash Trail. All reporting their gas alarm sounded. No odor, no ill effects. Reporting their gas alarm sounded. No odor, no ill effects. Primary dispatch 546.

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0: fire alarm. This is going to be on the air, District 2.
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0: 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I'm here.
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0: 651, QV is on. 651's returning, lift assist, patient refusal.
1: Lift assist complete, patient refusal obtained, returning.

Southland Dispatch, attention Charlestown Ambulance, Charlestown Police, to be responding Wildflower Post Road for a two-car motor vehicle accident. We're in party 33 weeks pregnant. We're crossing rescue for an eval. The Charlestown Dispatch, attention me, Charlestown Ambulance, Charlestown Police, a two-car MBA, Wildflower Post.

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vehicle accident. One patient for eval, Charlestown Rescue and Police responding. Dunscorn's Fire Department responding to Charlestown Post Road at Wildflower Road. 2-car motor vehicle accident, one patient for eval. 801.

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1: 10-4.
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578 and ladder 1. 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Respond 1925, Matunic Schoolhouse Road, for the report of a residential fire alarm. Third party caller walking by states she can hear it from outside. She doesn't believe anyone is home, but she does not see any smoke or fire. Data station 578 and ladder 1, respond to 1925 Matunic Schoolhouse Road. Third party caller reporting the sound of fire alarm going on inside. Unknown if anybody is home.

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1: The engine one responding 709.
2: Statuary Ambulance responding 43 Old Hopkinton Cemetery Road. A elderly female fall victim complaining of hip pain. 1009, RFFF.

0: ambulance, first running 15 Baker Pines Road, a 46-year-old female with abdominal pain. Southbound ambulance responding 15 Baker Pines Road, 46-year-old female abdominal pain. 1010, WRFFF.
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0: Town Beach, located at the Gavanas. 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

0: to you from car 3.
1: Car 3, yes.
0: Gee, if there's an engine clear from that cabana call, there's some sort of fire alarm going off at the Pier Liquors and Public Library. Sounds like a trouble, so if they could just pop over there after they clear.
1: Simple.
2: She's asking some medical
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0: D'Angelo in the service returning.
1: I see D'Angelo. Did you copy that message from car 3? The box at the library.
0: Negative, can you go down again?
2: Apparently the panel's beeping at the killer person in the library if you could just check on the way back.

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1: Are loud and clear.
0: Good morning, HP, loud and clear, thank you.
2: Paramedic, please.
3: Okay, medical.
2: You're going to be clear to temperature refusal.
3: Clear with the refusal, 10.5. Thank you, yes, sir.

0: the engine one. That panel's going to be all set. Clean and green. Johnson Controls just finished up over there.
1: Greasy, car 3 was just trying to call you over the radio.
2: Good, car 3. I was just going to let you know that phone call actually came from the liquor store, so it must have just been coming through on their enunciator from the testing. Yeah, we checked it. It's all set. Also, they noticed that the box has the lock on it was installed backwards. So I don't know. They said they didn't install it, so they didn't do anything with it.

I'll ask you when you're in and off. 1041, 7920, 8, just wanted to be clear.

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1: Here, Engine 2.
0: See that mail on 108 we saw get picked up by somebody hitchhiking?
1: Send 4. The hitchhiker was picked up by somebody hitchhiking?
0: The hitchhiker was picked up by a blue SUV.
1: Sorry, Engine 2, you got blown out by a different channel. Could you go with the last?
0: That hitchhiker got picked up by a blue SUV.
1: And 4. Thank you.

0: respond to 3 Crown Street. Male in his 20s, falling down a flight of stairs, complaining of a rib injury. 3 Crown Street, 1057.
1: Five one.

0: one en route.
1: That's FedEx One's responding.

caught responding to a Block Talk 186 Liberty Street, 84-year-old male, altered mental status, possible dehydration. 186 Liberty Street, hot response, 1102. Type 2.

Bye, mutually. P1, respond mutually, town of South Kingstown, 44 Uncle Sam's Lane, 78-year-old male, lift assistant to his wheelchair. And that's Rescue 1, respond mutually, town of South Kingstown, 44 Uncle Sam's Lane, 78-year-old male, lift assistant to the wheelchair. Time your dispatch, 11-11.

0: Matt, I'm at station one.
1: Roger, I'm going to Main Street. 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
1: Roger, police are now requesting an ambulance as well. I'll be starting both.
0: Dispatch, start me an ambulance. I do have a report of a back injury.

0: to 391. Got you. Yeah, Sam. Matt and I are going to continue to work on that fire alarm issue. Chief, can you come back with that?
1: Receive, I have a NVA Airport Road at Tom Harvey Road. Stand by for the announcement.
2: I'll be responding that way.
0: Great.

dispatch, Houston, the West Lake Fire Department, West Lake Ambulance, third crew. They're responding Airport Road at Tom Harvey Road, a motor vehicle accident, one patient with back pain. West Lake Fire Department, West Lake Ambulance, third crew, Airport Road at Tom Harvey Road, motor vehicle accident, 11

I've got a very small booth. The one patient has self-extricated. And again, two patients, one in attack and one with back pain.

0: responding airport at Tom Harvey motor vehicle accident.
1: 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I'll head back to the building for 5-4.
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33 from 391. I think engine 3 will be able to handle at this point.

0: Unit Fontana Bell, so full crew is due to respond. Cold, mutual aid is Pocatunk, 35 Stanton Street, which is off of Washington and Morgan, for a 69-year-old female general weakness. Again, a full crew needed to respond. Mutual aid, Pocatunk, 35 Stanton Street, 69-year-old female general weakness. 1126.
1: 31 at the building, EMT needed.
0: EMT needed.
2: Are you going to pull onto Airport Road?

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Which way do you want me to come through?

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So I'm just passing the police department. It's a lot of traffic. That's all right. Low acuity.

0: one transporting to L&M.
1: Roger, Fallon. Special 5-2, I need you to clear up for NVA with injuries. Stand by for the announcement.

Johnson Dispensers in the Adult Crisis Fire Department, West Miami, also from the hospital. Be responding. The area of 205 Bradford Road, a motor vehicle accident with airbag deployment and injuries. Stones Corners Fire Department, West Miami, also from the hospital. The area of 205 Bradford Road, a motor vehicle accident with injuries and airbag deployment. 1130, Duke Heat Drive 56, Duke BYU 51.

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Delta West Fire Department, second call, 49 Valley Drive, residential fire alarm activation. 1134 to Peter Drive,

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phone back. They made contact. They're not sure why the alarm's going off. Requested to continue on. I'll start. Looks like it'll be westerly, actually.

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1: Received, we'll be responding.
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2: Go ahead, Chief. 33, can you clear up there?
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No other hazards. Two were transported.

0: Southwind Dispatch, attention Charlestown ambulance to be responding. Leave the area of 4759 South County Trail. You have a 25-year-old male in a vehicle described as a black Hyundai Elantra with difficulty breathing. A Charlestown Dispatch, attention to Charlestown ambulance. We'll be responding 4759 South County Trail, cross street of Narrow Lane, Lewis Trail, for a 25-year-old male, difficulty breathing, in a vehicle on the side of the road, a black Hyundai Elantra.
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0: 12 to Westerly. 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
1: Engine 3.
0: They were coming from the MVA on Tom Harvey, correct?

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Need anything on the side? Copy, Director.

0: 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I have a police officer out with your patient reported to be alert.
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0: 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You can bring all the guns for it.
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0: 6 Wesley. 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It was reset prior to our arrival and is holding. 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
0: Joe, are you coming back Franklin Street, Granite Street?
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0: Okay, disregard.

Cooper, respond to the Warm Shelter, 56 Spruce Street, a psych eval. Police are on scene. The Warm Shelter, 56 Spruce Street, 1203.

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0: LNM. Right,

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0: 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Fox Truck Fire Department responding on Liberty Street in the area of Stop and Shop on the left-hand side when you're heading north towards the town line, a tree limb on wires. 1239 KYD, you sound me.
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0: Responding units for Station T, it's possibly on Voluntown Road now by the town line.
1: That's what a handle. This has been there for a few days, dispatch. I'll get back to you. Hold all units in quarters, please.
0: Roger 4-2, handle the call, 1241. 4, it's the one that I'm thinking of on Monday. I called DOT about that. Must not have gotten to it.
1: Dispatch.

0: Morning, dispatch. I'm on the scene here. It is the same issue. Can you notify DOT again, please, for me?
1: Appreciate it.
0: Yeah, tractor trailer, take these things down. You let them know that.
1: Right.
0: We can clear the call.

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Westlake Fire Department, responding to the Elms, 22 Elm Street, fire alarm activation, one engine to handle per 31. 1247 KV 84.

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So Westlake Fire Department responding, 11 Top Street, residential fire alarm activation, second call, 1251 KV 200.

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The snail is reportedly by the cliffhanger, and he's a 78-year-old male wearing a red shirt.

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0: Can you put a call in for me for 24 Buckingham Street, Oakville, Oakville, Oakville, Oakville, Oakville, Oakville, Oakville, Oakville, Oakville, Oakville, Oakville, Oakville, Oakville, Oakville, Oakville, Oakville, Oakville, Oakville, Oakville, Oakville, Oakville, Oakville, Oakville, Oakville, Oakville, Oakville, Oakville, Oakville, Oakville, Oakville, Oakville, Oakville, Oakville, Oakville, Oakville, Oakville, Oakville, Oakville, Oakville, Oakville, Oakville, Oakville, Oakville, Oakville, Oakville, Oakville, Oakville, Oakville, Oakville, Oakville, Oakville, Oakville, Oakville, Oakville, Oakville, Oakville, Oakville, Oakville, Oakville, Oakville, Oakville, Oakville, Oakville, Oakville, Oakville, Oakville, Oakville, Oakville, Oakville, Oakville, Oakville, Oakville, Oakville, Oakville, Oakville, Oakville,

Fire Department responding 24 Buckingham Street. A

0: Battalion here with three calls for Westerly Fire Department. First one's going to be 7 Thompson Ave. College State T got an oil delivery today. He now has smoke in the basement and smell of burning. Second's going to be 22 Elm Street, The Elms, a person stuck in the elevator. Third's going to be 4 Longview Ave for a residential fire alarm activation. So Westerly Fire Department, 3 calls. First one is 7 Thompson Ave. Smoke in the basement, smell of burning. Second's going to be 22 Elm Street, The Elms. Person stuck in the elevator. He's starting the ambulance as well. And 4 Longview Ave for a residential fire alarm activation. Time now is 13:14.
1: 32 to dispatch. I'll handle the call at The Elms. 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And all apparatus signing on. 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

Arthur 33 to handle the Elms, first engine on the air to Thompson Ave, second to respond to Longview, all remaining apparatus respond to Thompson Ave, 1350.

0: Pigeon 2 to Longview, 33, clearing the call for Elm Streets, 1372.
1: Dispatch, Engine 3 responding, driver only. Can you let me know which call to respond for 33's instruction?
0: I respond to Thompson F, 7 Thompson F.

0: 7033. But yeah, we had no fire, a little bit of smoke condition. We're going to grab the battery operator fan and try to clean it out.
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dispatch 7, Thompson Ave, was a furnace backfire. We ventilated, took readings with the CO meters at this time. Readings are zero. You can clear the call for the fire department on Thompson.

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0: I'm just here asking to. Spawn in the area of Sunset Farm, going through this road. Right, NBA. Police are unseen. Engine 2 Rescue 2.
1: Okay. We know if
0: 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Police are on scene, 1330.
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0: 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A motor vehicle accident, car into a pole with entrapment. So O'Valley Fire Department, O'Valley Ambulance, Baker Pines Road at New Snake Hill Road. A motor vehicle accident, car into a pole with entrapment. 1335, Stuart Arrow, 5th.
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1: Advisor at Island DOT, we're going to need their electricians on the scene. 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

0: 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And that's engine 3. 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

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You have SK Medic responding right now. 10-4, sir.

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We'll ask you to. 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It's out of South Kingstown. Number 77D, 100 Acre Pond Road, East. For an 81-year-old male diabetic emergency. Again, that's Rescue 2. Respond 77D, 100 Acre Pond Road, East. For an 81-year-old male diabetic emergency. Timeout is 1358. He's responding. You're responding 1358.

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2: All right, Steve, you'll be opening box 806 at 1422. Would you like an I number for this?

0: 2 Marlin, 3-2, clear on the spot.
1: That's affirmative. I did receive a clear on box 806.
0: Marlin 3 back online at this time. I'll be clearing.
1: I received the box is back online at this time. You'll be clearing at 1426.

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1: You could respond to the report as the Watch Hill Beach. It's going to be at the corner of Bay Street and Larkin Road. College states they're actually right outside the carousel. Female in her 40s, syncope, she's regaining consciousness. The corner of Bay Street and Larkin Road at the carousel, they're going to flag you down. 14, 46.

Watch out, fire department responding along with Western Ambulance. A Street at Larkin Road in the area of the carousel. They're going to flag you down. Female under 40, syncope, reportedly regaining consciousness. Watch out, fire department responding along with the ambulance. A Street at Larkin Road in the area of the carousel. They're going to flag you down. Female syncope, regaining consciousness. 1447.

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0: 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Respond to the intersection Gibson and Westmoreland. Male falling off of his bicycle. And that Rescue on and Engine 2 respond intersection of Gibson and Westmoreland. Male falling off of his bicycle. Time your dispatch, 1455.
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2: 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Receive, thank you.

0: Leslie, just notify EMS. She did fall. Possible head strike unconfirmed at this time.
1: Engine 3. Investigation. 15 Tanglewood Trail. Our funny order near the washer and dryer. 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

0: Come back to our 10. Sounds like the detail officer's going to walk the wife down here.
1: 10-4 on the way.
0: Mr. Staff, can you just confirm he's walking down here and we'll reunite them?

0: Post response sent to the Polkton Fire Department, receiving a box alarm, box 4004 for Edith K. Richmond, building 4. Access is off of Cortlandt Street. 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
1: Can we maybe get a cruiser over here? 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Neighbors reporting that he's stumbling all around, not making sense. Doesn't know if this is mental health or something else going on.
0: Edith K. Richmond, building 4.

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0: Cooper, respond to McQuaid's 106 Main Street in the back parking lot. Caller states there's a female with multiple layers of clothes on. She's not sure if she's conscious or breathing. 106 Main Street, McQuaid's in the back parking lot. They're going to flag you down. 1505.
1: Thank you.
0: All right, 4 clear the call, 1505, give ID something.

0: 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We'll fire from South Kingston on the inner city.
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1: Engine 3?
0: When you clear from that call, can you head over to the MDX bike? They've got a heat detector in the attic that set off their alarm panel, if you could reset that for them.
1: This is reset.
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0: When you guys clear from there, can you pick up engine 4, bring it back to headquarters, and top off the Carolina truck?

0: 16. The information we spoke about the other night is in that, for that event. It's in that packet that's under the clipboard on the officer's side.
1: Roger, he's going to transport into L&M with the medics.

0: Yes, Juan.
1: Juan.
0: Transponder, Alana.
1: Round 1519.

Charleston Dispatch, attention to Charleston Fire District. You'll be responding number 160, that's 160 Old Shannock Road. Be for a trouble alarm sleeping panel in the basement. Again, that's Charleston Dispatch, attention to Charleston Fire District. 160 Old Shannock Road for a panel box in trouble.

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1: Car 804 to car 701. 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
1: Go ahead. What's your location? We're back in town. We're going to grab engine 4, go back to headquarters for a changeover. Received. 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Engine 4.

0: 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You're responding 11 Church Street, a residential fire alarm activation. The Ashwick Fire Department responding 11 Church Street, a residential fire alarm activation. 1531, WRFF.
1: Hold on, from car 701. Hello? You're doing return responding apparatus. I'll take care of this. Trouble tone in the heat detector loop in the basement.
2: Roger, 4-5 701, all units can return to service. 701 to handle. 1532.
0: Approach it.

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1: At 10:04, 15:33.
2: Industry, just check to see if maybe that thing needs to come down till the heat gets below whatever degrees it's set off for.

All south from cross 701. Charles Town, I silenced that trouble zone. They called the alarm company that's supposed to respond today. I'll be in service.

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0: It's a driveway right behind engine 2. 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
1: Received.

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0: Who's left at L&M?
1: Roger.

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0: doing?
1: Squad 51 to QV. Can you just get an ETA on CSP? I believe there's been an ongoing issue with that residence in the last couple weeks.
0: ETA.

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0: Precise, I'll be right there.
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0: Suicide Attention, the Dunsmore Police Fire Department, responding 21 Cosmo Street, the group home. A fire alarm activation set off due to cooking for the staff. Dunsmore Police Fire Department, 21 Cosmo Street, fire alarm activation set off due to cooking. 1555.
1: Is that enough?

0: Squadron 251 and 51 are staging at Bonavati, waiting for state police to respond.
1: Roger that. No ETA. They're trying to free somebody up.

0: dispatch Sergeant Hope Valley Ambulance. Response is 33 Wheeler Lane, the Center Hill Country Club, in the clubhouse. 65-year-old male passed out, now awake, vomiting, possibly heat-related. Let's hope Valley Ambulance responding to 33 Wheeler Lane, the Center Hill Country Club, in the clubhouse. 65-year-old male passed out, now awake, was vomiting, possibly heat exhaustion. 1613.
1: Responding.
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Again, that's Exeter number 1 fire with Rescue 2. 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

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Fire alarm, SQ2 is on scene. Alright, SQ2, you're on scene, 1633. On scene, Captain 3 establishing command at 1633.

0: through the file. We'll be all set next to the one on scene. Patients in the back of the rescue being evaluated. U.S. State Police coming.
1: That's affirmative. State Police have been called and they should be responding. And you're reporting that you're all set with apparatus on scene at 1634.
2: CO detector activation. The Southland Dispatch, attention to the Southland Fire District. 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

aboard, Captain Percy. Received. Scene has been turned over to the state police. All exit 1 will be clear. 1652.

0: Central Falls, Stuart Lincoln. Lincoln, you can cancel Rescue 1. Thanks. I'll introduce it in the refusal.
1: Receive. Went through the session to Hope Valley Ambulance. Respond to 1023 Main Street, stage for PD for a psych. The Hope Valley Ambulance responding to 1023 Main Street, stage for PD for a psych. 1705.

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0: 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Escalade ladder 1 will also be responding.
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0: Dia one. Be advised, I had another medical come in during all this. I have SK sending an engine and a medic to it at 354 South Pier.
1: 3C, thank you.
2: Ladder 1, we say Ladder 1, mutual aid to the town and area in 360, Kingstown Road, the box alarm.

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1: We have a slight smoke condition on the second floor. 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
1: Charleston, this side is Tesson, Charleston Ambulance. You'll be responding 61 Charleston Beach Road for a female with a wrist injury due to an assault. Police on the scene, scene is secure. 61 Charleston Beach Road for a female with a wrist injury.

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0: Okay, we're going to be clear of that medical, and we're going to be on scene of a dumpster fire in the back of 3D's.
1: 10-4.
0: Gee, correction, that's going to be the back of New Dragon.
1: 10-4.

respond, 321 Atlantic Avenue, the Windjammer, a 48-year-old female, conscious but breathing. That's 321 Atlantic Avenue, the Windjammer, a 48-year-old female, unconscious but breathing, in the patio area, 1741.

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1: G from Angel 2. Angel 2. G, it was a bunch of grease they dumped in the dumpster. Just self-extinguished. Engine 2's clear.
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2: I know LT was going to make a phone call. Could you also advise South we're en route?
3: We can handle that for you.
2: Operator, Motor Clay Columbia.
3: 3C, ETA, 10 minutes, question?
2: 3C, just coming around airline curve now.
4: Good. PD's reporting, syncable episode.

Town Beach now. Maybe I can give you a message when we get at the hill. Please.

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0: Yeah, we can take it. 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
0: Jack, are you all set, or do you need help ferrying vehicles?
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to respond, 281 High Street, a 79-year-old female fall, no bleeding. That's 281 High Street, 79-year-old female fall, no bleed, 1815.

Responding to 15 Breen Road, a gas alarm going off. Residents evacuated. The Slauson Fire Department responding to 15 Breen Road, a gas alarm going off. Residents evacuating. 1923.

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0: 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Meter the residence. No cause for the alarm. They're going to call the alarm company for maintenance. They're also going to put it into test mode for the night. All watch units clear and available.
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That's a cold response, 100 South Broad Street, Unit Bravo 104, 90-year-old female wrist injury, 1949.